0: Tina Turner zingt hier over een relatie waarin de ruzies en spanningen hun tol hebben geëist. En helaas wist Tina hier alles van. I Don't Wanna Fight hoorde je. Tina Turner uit 1993. En dit is Dermot Kennedy.
1: Better days are coming, if no one told you. I hate to hear you crying over the phone, dear. For 7 years running, you've been a soldier. But better days are coming. Better days are coming for you. So when the night feels like forever.

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1: Oh, it's beautiful. But wait a minute, isn't this...
0: Yeah, yes it is.
1: But I thought the old lady dropped it into the ocean in the air.
0: Well, baby, I went down and got it for you.